0: Madison County Ambulance, Sun Center, South Madison, 1950 Route 31, apartment 348 at Woodland Commons, for the 61-year-old female, shortness of breath, agonal breathing. Madison Town, South Madison, Madison Center, 1950 Route 31, apartment 348, 61-year-old female, shortness of breath, abnormal breathing, 2050.
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0: 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Be advised the patient is breathing.
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0: fire, Sierra ambulance, county master, ALS, room 104 in Cortland Drive for the two-vehicle MVA with injuries. So one patient is not moving, and one of the vehicles is smoking. Flames and fire, Ontario Fire, Ontario Ambulance, County, EMS for your ALS, 104 in Cortland Drive, MVA with injuries, and one vehicle is smoking, 2100.
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0: 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We also acknowledge the update holding these quarters.
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2: 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We do have an MVA in the westbound lane, right at the intersection, blocking.
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4: 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Go ahead and Williamson respond. Have them closed down westbound at Fisher Road for me.
1: Receive. Dispatch to Williamson base. Dispatch to Williamson base or 27-2.
5: This is Williamson Base. We acknowledge the shutdown westbound at Fisher.

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0: I'm going to be on scene. We're going to have two checkovers here. Two patients, two checkovers.
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0: EMS, respond to 8530 Ridge Road. This is a 42-year-old male, trouble breathing. County EMS, 8530 Ridge Road for the 42-year-old male, trouble breathing. Cross streets of Shaker Road and Preemption Road, 2108.
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0: Dispatch, engine 12 out at 104 Fisher Road, shot in westbound traffic down, switching to channel 3.
1: Copy engine 12 at Fisher Road, shutting down traffic 2111.

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2: 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We have a lot of confusion going on down here at Fisher River 104.
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0: morning. 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Geo, patient at Lopes. 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

0: 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A 31-year-old female has trouble breathing. County EMS, 5373, Route 350. 31-year-old female, trouble breathing, cross streets of Hennessy Road and Finley Road, 2248.
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Ambulance Williamson to complete their crew. 6921 Fisher Road, crosses of Trimble and Kenyon Road. This is going to be a 90-year-old male who fell and now has hip pain. Ontario and Williamson, 6921 Fisher Road, 90-year-old male, fell and having hip pain. Time is 208.

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0: 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And that's County EMS respond, 26 Phelps Street for the 54-year-old male is not conscious, difficulty breathing.
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2: Lions fire attack 3.
1: Okay, Lions with attack 3. I think it's going to be the upstairs apartment.
0: Possible cardiac arrest. Fires started now. Possible upstairs apartment.
2: Did you say upstairs apartment?
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0: We are not working a full arrest.
1: Heavy attack 3.

Myra respond, 3163 Leroy Road, cross streets of Hannigan Road and Parker Road, for a fire alarm activation, first floor smoke sensor. Again, that's Palmyra, East Palmyra, the 3163 Leroy Road, the smoke sensor activation, first floor.

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0: We'll be transporting to Newark. Could you please advise Newark that we are en route with a 53-year-old male post-rosk?
1: Just verifying, was that a 53-year-old male full rest?
0: That'll be post-rosk.
1: WWN7 post-rosk.

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1: Hey, General Farlam Activation, 3163 Leroy Road. You do have car 33 on the air.
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Base Palmyra. So for crews to respond for the fire alarm activation, 3163 Leroy Road. That's Palmyra, East Palmyra. So for crews to respond.

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0: Alarm company called back in. They received additional alarms.
1: 3-6, I'm about 2 minutes out.

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0: Two things for you, Chief. First thing, the alarm company called back and they received a cancellation from the home. The second thing is still nothing heard from Palmyra or East Palmyra.
1: I do have some personnel en route to the hall. I am on location with nothing showing. I'll be out investigating.
0: Copy, here 33 on location with nothing showing. You do have personnel en route to the firehouse. I'll hold off on a retone if that suffice.
1: Yeah, I'd appreciate that. Thank you.

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Manhattan in town, respond to the Parkwood Heights 1340 Parkwood Drive, room 206 for 87-year-old male, fallen, no injuries. And that's Manhattan in town to the Parkwood Heights, room 206 for the 87-year-old male, fallen, with no injuries.

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0: We're not getting a BRICS notification. 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
1: 1340 Parkwood Drive, apartment 206. We're having CAD system issues. That might be why you're not getting BRICS.
0: Copy, thank you.

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Dispatch 2 Marble Dowling for you to assist law enforcement with flushing the roadway. The terrace at Newark 208 Route 88. That's Marble Town. Assist law enforcement with a road flush 208 Route 88 in front of the terrace at Newark.

I'll just look for you to respond. Assist law enforcement flushing the roadway in front of the terrace at Newark. That's Marble Town. Look for crews to respond. Assist law enforcement with flushing the roadway in front of the terrace at Newark.

Station, Newark, in for Marble Town. Assist law enforcement flushing the roadway in front of the terrace at Newark. Fire dispatcher in Newark, looking for you to respond. In 2 Marble Town, assist law enforcement flushing the roadway in the area 208 Route 88, D Terrace at Newark.

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0: 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Just be advised that CAD system's down.

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Have a 78-year-old female, conscious and breathing with a possible stroke. That's Williamson Medic 83, 6671 Lake Avenue for the possible stroke.

0: 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Medic 83 is on the way.
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0: County, Annapolis, Wayne County, West Point, Interstate 5. Route 31, Alderman Road, 52, vehicle accident. Possibly one injury. Southbound, Savannah Center, Madison County, Annapolis, West Point, Interstate 5. Route 31, Alderman Road, 52, vehicle accident, reporting one injury.
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0: 20 South Madison, Madison Center. So for Cruiser, respond for the two-car motor vehicle accident. Route 31 and Alderman Road. Have law enforcement on scene requesting traffic to be shut down in the eastbound lane. South Madison, Madison Center. So for Cruiser, respond
1: for the
0: two-car motor vehicle accident. Route 31 and Alderman Road. Have law enforcement on location requesting traffic to be shut down in the eastbound lane.

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1: 3013.
0: We do have one vehicle partially blocking the westbound lane.
1: W313, there's a vehicle partially blocking the westbound lane.

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1: 31-3.
0: And the second vehicle is blocking the eastbound lane.
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0: What do you guys get here? Just park behind me. Traffic is slowing. We just have to pick up some debris.
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0: Danson, down another calling district. Tony MS, start towards 2790 Danson Road, car sheets of Barnes Road and Madison Center Road. For a 76-year-old female, conscious, difficulty breathing. It's Madison Town of another county district. County MS, start towards 2790 Danson Road for the 76-year-old female, conscious, difficulty breathing.
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1: 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Medic 83 will be back in service.

Dispatcher, Lincoln Liquor, respond to the Galvin's Trailer Park, 1612 Hennessy Road, lot number 23, for the smell of gas outside the residence. That's Lincoln Liquor, respond to the Galvin's Trailer Park, 1612 Hennessy Road, lot number 23, for the smell of gas outside the residence.

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0: 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Got a call from Argini. They got an ETA of about 5 minutes.
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Volume 2, Mercy, respond 2345 Lyon Road, cross streets O'Meal Road and North Creek Road, 31-year-old male, conscious breathing, with abdominal pains. Again, that's Mercy, 2345 Lyon Road, 31-year-old male, conscious breathing, abdominal pains. Time is 8:33.

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0: EMS, respond 6440 North Centenary Road, cross streets, Ridge End 104. 86-year-old female, not conscious, is breathing. And it's County EMS 6440 North Centenary Road. 86-year-old female, not conscious, is breathing. Time is 9:01.
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emergency respond 3298 Route 21, cross streets Schilling and Cole Road. 65-year-old female conscious breathing with a fall. Again, that's Mercy 3298 Route 21. 65-year-old female conscious breathing with a fall. Time is 10:31.

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1: 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Looks like they're just going by Cole Road.
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1: Received.

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Could be off of Lummisville Road for a 75-year-old female, conscious breathing with a fall, a possible broken wrist. Again, that's County EMS response. 6578 Bonnie Castle Road, 75-year-old female, conscious breathing with a fall. Time is 1205.

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Jersey. Have you staged for possible movement with law enforcement? 2455 Maple Ave, crosses of Jeffrey Road and Leroy Road. Again, that's Mercy. Have you staged for possible movement with law enforcement? 2455 Maple Ave, that's 1247.

0: 14 County for Mercy. Copy the call. Could be number 14 from Palmyra.
1: To be 14 from Palmyra.
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0: 314 staged in the area.

East Palmyra. Respond to the area of 2248 Maple Ave. Fir trees down with sparking. Correction, wires down with sparking. That's Palmyra, East Palmyra, 2248 Maple Ave, cross streets, Madison Center Road and Division Street, 4 wires down with sparking, 1360.

Toning Palmyra for 2248 Maple Ave for wires sparking. That's Retoning Palmyra, 2248 Maple Ave, cross streets Master Center Road and Vision Street for wires down sparking, 1319.

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0: Street down, we're out to the street down on Maple Avenue. No, 96046-1, if you can start on this way, it'd be great.
1: Received to tree down on Maple. It's going to be NYSEC pole 46-1. We'll go ahead and make the note of it.
0: Thank you, sir.
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0: 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Palmyra, East Palmyra, 2085 Division Street, for the fire alarm, sprinkler water flow 103, 1335.
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0: Can you start Wolcott at the intersection of Whiskey Hill and 104 at McDonald's for a cement truck that had stopped fast and dumped concrete in the road?
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Respond out to Route 104 and Whiskey Hill Road for a dump truck that stopped fast and dumped concrete all over the roadway. That's Rocket Fire, Route 104 and Whiskey Hill Road for a dump truck that stopped fast and dumped concrete all over the roadway. 1354.

Toning Wilkett for Route 104 and Whiskey Hill Road for concrete in the roadway. That's Wilkett retoning for Route 104 and Whiskey Hill Road for concrete in the roadway, 1358. Unit calling, you're unreadable.

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0: If you have law in the area, can you have them help me with traffic control, please? We're out here with trouble.
1: Affirmative. I have some troopers on the way.
0: Copy. Thank you.

Red Creek, request from 28-1 to respond out to Route 104 and Whiskey Hill Road for concrete in the roadway. Red Creek, respond out to Route 104 and Whiskey Hill Road for concrete in the roadway, 1401.

calling Red Creek for Route 104 in Whiskey Hill Road for concrete in the roadway. That's Red Creek for the retone, Route 104 in Whiskey Hill Road for concrete in the roadway, 1404.

0: 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We should be all set with fire department.
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0: Jack 1, are you on the road yet?
2: That's affirmative. DG.
0: Okay, keep coming to the scene then. I didn't realize you're on the road.
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quiet fire for the first response. 47 John Street. Caller states a 35-year-old male, not conscious, is breathing, possibly overdosing in the barn. Again, it's County EMS. Quiet fire for the first response. 47 John Street. 35-year-old male, not conscious, is breathing. Caller states possibly overdosing in the barn. Time is 14:30.

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1: 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Also, Medic 2 is going to be on board assisting.
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1: 2-3.
0: Mercy, yeah, anyone up the stage? Yeah, not sure if you copied. I got A11 red 2RGH with medic 2 on board assisting.
2: Received, is that going to be for the canal side?
0: Hey, for.
1: 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You may go right in.
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0: 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Cracker 3 to the fire dispatcher, be advised. Sheriff gave one dose of Narcan. He's in and out.
1: Thank you.

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0: 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You can hold the assignment, just engine 52. We just got a little bit of cleanup here.
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Sick person call. County EMS, 15299 Road at the Wayne County Nursing Home. 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Sick person call, 1557.

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0: 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County MS Northwest Fire 5129 Brick Schoolhouse Road for a 53-year-old female conscious with trouble breathing, 1616.
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0: County EMS, respond to 10388 Carolina Ave, crossways Gray Street and North Huron Street. 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

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Responded 13669 Route 370 Lot 4 for a 36-year-old female, constant breathing, said person call. Flight for our ride, Creek Fire. 13669 Route 370 Lot 4 for a 36-year-old female, constant breathing, said person call. 1736.

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1: You can divert the ambulance that's coming to Carolina Ave to handle that call. 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

Quad Fire, Seneca County, looking for you to respond to the throughway, mile marker 320.8 for a vehicle into oncoming traffic. Also one off the roadway. It's going to be in the westbound lane. It's Quad Fire, looking for you to respond to mile marker 320.8 for a vehicle into oncoming traffic and off the roadway in the westbound lane, 1925.

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0: Negative injuries on a throughway. It'll be a tow out only. Glide fire's back in service.
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